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4: Tonight, expect mostly clear conditions with a low of 52 and calm northwest winds. Tomorrow brings mostly cloudy skies and a high near 69, with potential rain showers after 2 p.m. Tomorrow night, the low dips to 53 with a chance of rain showers before 2 a.m. Monday, anticipate mostly sunny weather with a high near 73 and a gentle northeast breeze. By Tuesday, we'll see mostly sunny skies again and a high near 75 with light northeast winds.
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1: Tonight, expect mostly clear conditions with a low of 52 and calm northwest winds. Tomorrow brings mostly cloudy skies and a high near 69, with potential rain showers after 2 p.m. Tomorrow night, the low dips to 53 with a chance of rain showers before 2 a.m. Monday, anticipate mostly sunny weather with a high near 73 and a gentle northeast breeze. By Tuesday, we'll see mostly sunny skies again and a high near 75 with light northeast winds.
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1: Tonight, expect partly cloudy conditions with a low of 52 and calm southwest winds. Tomorrow, anticipate mostly cloudy skies with a high near 69 and possible rain showers after 1 p.m. Minimal rainfall is expected. Tomorrow night, the low dips to 53 with a chance of rain showers before 2 a.m. Monday brings mostly sunny skies and a high near 73. Tuesday continues the trend with mostly sunny conditions and a high near 75.
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1: Tonight, expect partly cloudy conditions with a low of 52 and calm southwest winds. Tomorrow, anticipate mostly cloudy skies with a high near 69 and possible rain showers after 1 p.m. Minimal rainfall is expected. Tomorrow night, the low dips to 53 with a chance of rain showers before 2 a.m. Monday brings mostly sunny skies and a high near 73. Tuesday continues the trend with mostly sunny conditions and a high near 75.
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2: Tonight, expect partly cloudy conditions with a low of 52 and calm southwest winds. Tomorrow, anticipate mostly cloudy skies with a high near 69 and possible rain showers after 1 p.m. Minimal rainfall is expected. Tomorrow night, the low dips to 53 with a chance of rain showers before 2 a.m. Monday brings mostly sunny skies and a high near 73. Tuesday continues the trend with mostly sunny conditions and a high near 75. Into
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0: Tonight, expect partly cloudy conditions with a low of 52 and calm southwest winds. Tomorrow, anticipate mostly cloudy skies with a high near 69 and possible rain showers after 1 p.m. Minimal rainfall is expected. Tomorrow night, the low dips to 53 with a chance of rain showers before 2 a.m. Monday brings mostly sunny skies and a high near 73. Tuesday continues the trend with mostly sunny conditions and a high near 75.
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0: Tonight, expect partly cloudy conditions with a low of 52 and calm southwest winds. Tomorrow, anticipate mostly cloudy skies with a high near 69 and possible rain showers after 1 p.m. Minimal rainfall is expected. Tomorrow night, the low dips to 53 with a chance of rain showers before 2 a.m. Monday brings mostly sunny skies and a high near 73. Tuesday continues the trend with mostly sunny conditions and a high near 75.
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0: Tonight, expect partly cloudy conditions with a low of 52 and calm southwest winds. Tomorrow, anticipate mostly cloudy skies with a high near 69 and possible rain showers after 1 p.m. Minimal rainfall is expected. Tomorrow night, the low dips to 53 with a chance of rain showers before 2 a.m. Monday brings mostly sunny skies and a high near 73. Tuesday continues the trend with mostly sunny conditions and a high near 75.
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0: Tonight, expect partly cloudy conditions with a low of 52 and calm southwest winds. Tomorrow, anticipate mostly cloudy skies with a high near 69 and possible rain showers after 1 p.m. Minimal rainfall is expected. Tomorrow night, the low dips to 53 with a chance of rain showers before 2 a.m. Monday brings mostly sunny skies and a high near 73. Tuesday continues the trend with mostly sunny conditions and a high near 75.
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Tonight, expect partly cloudy conditions with a low of 52 and calm southwest winds. Tomorrow, anticipate mostly cloudy skies with a high near 69 and possible rain showers after 1 p.m. Minimal rainfall is expected. Tomorrow night, the low dips to 53 with a chance of rain showers before 2 a.m. Monday brings mostly sunny skies and a high near 73. Tuesday continues the trend with mostly sunny conditions and a high near 75.

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1: Today, expect patchy fog clearing by 7 a.m., followed by possible rain showers under mostly cloudy skies. The high will be near 70, with a gentle southeast breeze up to 10 miles per hour. Tonight, rain showers may continue until midnight, with lows around 53 and an east wind at 5 to 10 miles per hour. Tomorrow, enjoy mostly sunny conditions and a high near 70, with a light northeast wind. Tomorrow night, expect clear conditions and a low around 50. Tuesday brings more sun and a high in the mid-70s.
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5: American Wyndham Clark leads the U.S. Open Golf Tournament in New York by six strokes. Scottie Scheffler is tied for second place. Xander Schauffele was tied for second to start Saturday, but fell to a tie for sixth place after shooting 73. At the World Cup, Curaçao, in its first ever World Cup tournament, posted a 0-0 tie against Ecuador. 15 saves for goalkeeper Eloy Room, a World Cup record for a 90-minute match. Germany is 2-0 after a comeback win 2-1 against Ivory Coast on a goal in the 94th minute. Netherlands 5-1 over Sweden. In the WNBA, home wins for Phoenix, Dallas, and Atlanta, which beat Indiana 113-96. The Orioles held on to beat the Dodgers 3-2 in LA. Wins for the Angels and Red Sox. Colorado 2-1 over Pittsburgh and Paul Skeens. Philadelphia's Kyle Schwarber hit three homers in a 15-3 win against the Mets. Bryce Harper hit

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1: Today, expect patchy fog clearing by 7 a.m., followed by possible rain showers under mostly cloudy skies. The high will be near 70, with a gentle southeast breeze up to 10 miles per hour. Tonight, rain showers may continue until midnight, with lows around 53 and an east wind at 5 to 10 miles per hour. Tomorrow, enjoy mostly sunny conditions and a high near 70, with a light northeast wind. Tomorrow night, expect clear conditions and a low around 50. Tuesday brings more sun and a high in the mid-70s.
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Hearts on WRYU. Good morning. I'm here. I made it. At barely. Sunday, June 21st. Happy Father's Day. We got gloom. Pushing 60 degrees. We got rain later, huh? It's WRYU. We rock you with Jimi Hendrix.

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It's Billy Idol on WRYU. Van McNeil on the heels of the first weekend of Summerfest. What a party last night with David Lee Roth. The man has still got it at 71 years old.

0: it was very entertaining. Yeah, I'll play some of it in a little bit, but a good time with David Lee Roth. A little bit of Van Halen in there, some original stuff. It was a roller coaster of a ride. More great classic rock ahead. Neil Young, Styx, they rocked it too on Friday night. It was a good opening weekend of Summerfest. We'll get the Let Out 2 coming up in Weather Watch 12, timing out the rain. It's WRYU. We rock you.
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3: American Wyndham Clark leads the U.S. Open Golf Tournament in New York by 6 strokes. Scottie Scheffler is tied for 2nd place. Xander Schauffele was tied for 2nd to start Saturday, but fell to a tie for 6th place after shooting 73. At the World Cup, Curaçao, in its first ever World Cup tournament, posted a 0-0 tie against Ecuador. 15 saves for goalkeeper Eloy Room, a World Cup record for a 90-minute match. Germany is 2-0 after a comeback win 2-1 against Ivory Coast on a goal in the 94th minute. Netherlands 5-1 over Sweden. In the WNBA, home wins for Phoenix, Dallas, and Atlanta, which beat Indiana 113-96. The Orioles held on to beat the Dodgers 3-2 in LA. Wins for the Angels and Red Sox. Colorado 2-1 over Pittsburgh and Paul Skeens. Philadelphia's Kyle Schwarber hit 3 homers in a 15-3 win against the Mets. Bryce Harper.

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2: Today, expect patchy fog clearing by 7 a.m., followed by possible rain showers under mostly cloudy skies. The high will be near 70, with a gentle southeast breeze up to 10 miles per hour. Tonight, rain showers may continue until midnight, with lows around 53 and an east wind at 5 to 10 miles per hour. Tomorrow, enjoy mostly sunny conditions and a high near 70, with a light northeast wind. Tomorrow night, expect clear conditions and a low around 50. Tuesday brings more sun and a high in the mid-70s.
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Getting the Let Out, Led Zeppelin on WRYU. Getting yourself out to connect with your old man. Happy Father's Day to my fellow dads out there. It's Greg Allman. It's WRYU. We rock you.

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0: I got a fever. And the only prescription is more cowbell. It's Blue Oyster Cult, 93.9 Cedarburg, 101.3 West Bend. It's WRYU, Van McNeil. Yes, the voice of beer, Bruce Dickinson, Christopher Walken, as, celebrating, it's a pretty long time around here. Happy 50th birthday to Miller. And, of course, Christopher Walken is the voice of beer. I was really hoping to run into Chris walking around at Summerfest. That'd be something. Chris walking at Summerfest, huh? We got two more weekends. Maybe it'll happen. We'll see. More great classic rock ahead. Paul McCartney, Scorpions, Bob Seger, and the Silver Bullet Band. Back in just a couple of minutes. WRYU, we rock you.
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You? It's kind of like riding a bike Summerfest. You never forget. Boy, that recovery time. 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WRYU. 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

Just a few weeks out from the new record, Ford and Tongues will be out July 10th. 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Van McNeil. Party last night at Summerfest. David Lee Roth rocking it. Still looking good and sounding good at 71 years old. Did he go off on some tangents? Oh, yeah. Oh, yeah, no question. But what a first opening weekend of Summerfest. Sticks on Friday night. I tried to get over there. Man, it was packed. All right, so some recovery time, and then weekend two, we get going next Thursday again. Oh, my goodness. And David Lee Roth. David Lee Roth and Sammy Hagar. Let's make that happen. Come on. All right, more great classic rock. It's coming up. Green Day. Billy Squier, some Van Halen, too. It's WRYU. We rock you. We'll be right back. How you been?

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2: At the World Cup Saturday night, Japan shut out Tunisia 4-0. Japan and the Netherlands are now tied for first place in Group F on 4 points. Tunisia has been eliminated. Earlier Saturday night, Curaçao earned a scoreless tie against Ecuador for its first ever World Cup point behind a World Cup record 15 saves by Eloy Room. The result also clinched Group E for Germany. Golf going into the final round of the U.S. Open. Wyndham Clark at 7-under par overall has a 6-shot lead over 4 players, including Scottie Scheffler. Clark will tee off the final round at 2:30 Eastern time this afternoon. Rory McIlroy, 10 shots off the lead at 3-over par overall. Baseball Saturday night, the Phillies' Kyle Schwarber hit 3 home runs, and Bryce Harper hit for the cycle at a 15-3 victory over the New York Mets.
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4: Today, expect patchy fog clearing by 7 a.m., followed by possible rain showers under mostly cloudy skies. The high will be near 70, with a gentle southeast breeze up to 10 miles per hour. Tonight, rain showers may continue until midnight, with lows around 53 and an east wind at 5 to 10 miles per hour. Tomorrow, enjoy mostly sunny conditions and a high near 70, with a light northeast wind. Tomorrow night, expect clear conditions and a low around 50. Tuesday brings more sun and a high in the mid-70s.
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You know, David Lee Roth did not do that song last night. Very surprised. That means he's got to come back. And what we all really want to see happen. Sammy Hagar, David Lee Roth, and the boys of Van Halen reviving the band, huh? Crazier things have happened. It's 93.9 Cedarburg, 101.3 West Bend. 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

Stevie Nicks, 93.9, 101.3 is WRYU, Van McNeil. And like Van Halen, we'd like some sort of reunion between David Lee Roth, who rocked it at Summerfest last night. I know Sammy Hagar is out there on the road doing his thing. What if David and Sammy and then the Van Halen boys got back together and they revived the band? That would be amazing. And then on the heels of Stevie Nicks here, what's happening with the Fleetwood Mac reunion? I know Christine McVie, the late great. Who would fill her shoes? It would have to be a powerhouse female like a Taylor Swift or I think a Miley Cyrus or most recently, was it Stevie Nicks and Sabrina Carpenter doing a duet? It's got to be a powerhouse female like that if they go out on the road. We'll see with Fleetwood Mac.

0: there have been rumors, just like the record, I've been talking about. Maybe this is your, this is the year it'll happen. We'll see. Motley Crue, they're back out there too on the road. They're coming up. Leonard Skinner, John Fogerty ahead. Just 90 seconds. We'll be right back. WRYU, we rock you.
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for the guy last night at the David Lee Roth show, just being a smart aleck. Of course, someone's got to yell out, "Play Freebird." 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Leonard Skinner. 93.9 Cedarburg. 101.3 West Bend. WRYU. We rock you. With John Fogerty. Yeah, shenanigans last night.

Kevin Bass. Classic Rock. And 101.3.

Alice Cooper on WRYU, Van McNeil. And now that school is officially out for summer, looking ahead to next school year, less cell phones, more recess. Oh, absolutely. Get outside and play more. Get off the phones. Less technology. We got to go back to the old school. I say we go back to landlines. A simpler time. Get out there, enjoy it. It is Father's Day, and there is rain about. We'll time it all out here. It's on tap for this afternoon. WeatherWatch 12 has the latest in.

0: in just 2 minutes. And then AC/DC, Police, Ted Nugent coming up, and more. WRYU, we rock you.
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2: At the World Cup Saturday night, Japan shut out Tunisia 4-0. Japan and the Netherlands are now tied for first place in Group F on 4 points. Tunisia's been eliminated. Earlier Saturday night, Curaçao earned a scoreless tie against Ecuador for its first ever World Cup point behind a World Cup record 15 saves by Eloy Room. The result also clinched Group E for Germany. Golf going into the final round of the U.S. Open. Wyndham Clark at 7-under par overall has a 6-shot lead over 4 players, including Scottie Scheffler. Clark will tee off the final round today at 2:30 Eastern time. Rory McIlroy 10 shots off the lead at +3 overall. Baseball Saturday night, the Phillies' Kyle Schwarber hit 3 home runs and Bryce Harper hit for the cycle in a 15-3 victory over the Mets. Schwarber now with 28 home runs to lead the majors.
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4: Today, expect patchy fog clearing by 7 a.m., followed by possible rain showers under mostly cloudy skies. The high will be near 70, with a gentle southeast breeze up to 10 miles per hour. Tonight, rain showers may continue until midnight, with lows around 53 and an east wind at 5 to 10 miles per hour. Tomorrow, enjoy mostly sunny conditions and a high near 70, with a light northeast wind. Tomorrow night, expect clear conditions and a low around 50. Tuesday brings more sun and a high in the mid-70s.
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You couldn't even spare one here in Wisconsin. Geddy Lee, come on. From Rush to Billy Joel. It's 93.9 Cedarburg, 101.3 West Bend. 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

0: 93.9 Cedarbrook, 101.3 West Bend. That is Foreigner on WRYU. What's going on? Van McNeil. It is Sunday, June 21st. It is Father's Day. Don't forget about your old man. Yeah, my dad has passed. I still wish he was. I just want to have some conversations with him. I love and miss you, Dad. So if your old man is still around, and I know we all got our own issues with, you know, family, siblings, and what have you. But if you're not talking with your dad, maybe this is the day. Maybe not. I don't know. I mean, you do you. Play it right for you. But like I said, I wish my dad was still around. I just want to talk to the man still. I love and miss you, Mom and Dad. Happy Father's Day. Don't forget about the old man today, huh? We'll get the Led Zeppelin coming up. Allman Brothers, Pink Floyd, Bob Seger, and more. It's WRYU. We rock you.
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Well, it's not about the pudding. It's about the ice cream for breakfast. Are they still going over there in Watertown? Yeah, McFarlandale Dairy. Celebrating June Dairy Month. Breakfast on the farm. Oh, I want some ice cream for breakfast. Let's go. Night Ranger. It's WRYU. We rock you.

0: 93.9 Cedarbrook, 101.3 West Bend, The Doors on WRYU. Van, now, ice cream for breakfast. Oh, yeah, they had it last week in Kewaskum at their breakfast on the farm, but I don't think Watertown is doing it. On the menu, and you still got a little bit of time here before the lunch hour. Pancakes, eggs, sausage, cheese, milk. I don't see ice cream here. All we want is ice cream for breakfast. McFarland Dale Dairy Farm out there in Watertown. Breakfast on the farm continues. You got a little bit of time to get out there. I want some eggs and bacon. I got to get back to center here after partying Summerfest all weekend. More great classic rock ahead. Kiss coming. Oh, I saw Gene Simmons. It's going to be at Summerfest in a couple of weeks. NXS coming up. Billy Squire, Weather Watch 12, timing out some rain. We're back in a couple here. WRYU, we rock you.
1: When it comes to fencing, it's Dutch Brothers Fence. 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
3: At the World Cup on Saturday night, Japan shut out Tunisia 4-0, so Japan and the Netherlands are now tied for first place in Group F on 4 points. Tunisia's been eliminated earlier Saturday night.

0: Curaçao earned a scoreless draw against Ecuador for its first ever World Cup point by a World Cup record 15 saves by Eloy Room. The result also clinched Group E for Germany. Golf, going into the final round of the U.S. Open, Wyndham Clark at 7-under par overall has a 6-shot lead over four players, including Scottie Scheffler. Clark going to tee off the final round at 2:30 Eastern time this afternoon. Rory McIlroy 10 off the lead at +3 overall. Baseball Saturday night, the Phillies' Kyle Schwarber hit 3 home runs and Bryce Harper hit for the cycle in a 15-3 victory over the New York Mets.
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2: This afternoon, expect possible rain showers after 3 p.m. under mostly cloudy conditions. The high will be near 70 with a light southeast wind. Tonight, anticipate more potential rain showers before 2 a.m. with a low around 53 and an east wind from 5 to 10 miles per hour. Tomorrow, enjoy mostly sunny skies with a high near 70 and a gentle northeast breeze. Tomorrow night, expect clear conditions with a low around 50. On Tuesday, look forward to mostly sunny weather with a high in the mid-70s.
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If you missed out on Breakfast on the Farm today out in Watertown, next week, Fondy, you're up next. Are they going to have ice cream out there, though? I hope so. We'll get into it coming up. John Mellencamp's WRYU. 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

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It's Phil Collins on WRYU. A Van McNeil. If you're struggling a little bit, maybe you were partying out at Summerfest too. Struggle is real, man. The older you get, the more fun it gets. And when I say fun in this regard, I'm talking about recovery time. When we were younger, we were able to bounce back in a couple of... I'm going to go take a nap. That should be good. We'll get back out there. But now, you know, it's the hangover hits like a delayed hangover, almost. Boy, a party last night. David Lee Roth, first great opening weekend. Summerfest sticks there, too. And then what's on tap for weekend two here? We'll get into the lineup, who we should go see coming up. Van Halen ahead, Cars, Aerosmith, just a couple of minutes. WRYU, we rock you.

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0: 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Walk on over the phone, pick it up, call your old man. It's Father's Day. Yeah, unless you're battling with your dad, which I hope you're not. In my regard, my father's passed away. I still wish he was around. I just want to talk to the man. It's Father's Day. Don't forget about the old man here. 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We rock you.
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0: Rocking Switzerland this past weekend, Germany on tap, the UK, United Arab Emirates, Hollywood, Florida, and then Mexico, Ecuador, Colombia. Come on back to Wisconsin, Def Leppard. Was that a couple of years ago at Summerfest? It was a great show. It's 93.9 Cedarburg, 101.3 West Bend. It's WRYU. What's going on? Happy Father's Day. Van McNeil, gloomy today. There is some rain coming. We'll time it out with Weather Watch 12 here in just a moment. Right now, gloom, lower 60s at WRYU. Yeah, don't forget about your old man today. At least a phone call. Pick up the phone. Hey, what's up, Dad? And how you doing? What, you don't need money or something? That's when the kiddos call. And I know, Dad, we need some money. My day today. Happy Father's Day. Late, great Ozzy Osbourne ahead. Bon Jovi's coming up. Leonard Skinner. And that forecast, when the rain's going to be coming here. It's WRYU. We rock you.
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2: Today's World Cup action just about to kick off from Atlanta. Spain takes on Saudi Arabia. Both teams coming off ties in their opening matches. Lamine Yamal is in the starting lineup for Spain. On Saturday night, Japan shut out Tunisia 4-0. Japan and the Netherlands now tied for first place in Group F on 4 points. Tunisia's been eliminated. Earlier Saturday night, Curaçao earned a scoreless tie against Ecuador for its first ever World Cup point, behind a World Cup record 15 saves by Eloy Room. Result also clinched Group E for Germany. Golf in the final round of the U.S. Open, Wyndham Clark at 7-under par overall has a six-shot lead over four players, including Scottie Scheffler. Clark tees off the final round at 2:30 Eastern. Rory McIlroy 10 shots off the lead at +3 overall. He tees off 13 minutes from now.
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4: This afternoon, expect possible rain showers after 3 p.m. under mostly cloudy conditions. The high will be near 70 with a light southeast wind. Tonight, anticipate more potential rain showers before 2 a.m. with a low around 53 and an east wind from 5 to 10 miles per hour. Tomorrow, enjoy mostly sunny skies with a high near 70 and a gentle northeast breeze. Tomorrow night, expect clear conditions with a low around 50. On Tuesday, look forward to mostly sunny weather with a high in the mid-70s.
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All right, recovery from Summerfest continues. I might have to take a nap here today. 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
1: This afternoon, expect possible rain showers after 3 p.m. under mostly cloudy conditions. The high will be near 70 with a light southeast wind. Tonight, anticipate more potential rain showers before 2 a.m. with a low around 53 and an east wind from 5 to 10 miles per hour. Tomorrow, enjoy mostly sunny skies with a high near 70 and a gentle northeast breeze. Tomorrow night, expect clear conditions with a low around 50. On Tuesday, look forward to mostly sunny weather with a high in the mid-70s.
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0: 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No, I'm not mispronouncing salsa. It's salt and za. There's a woman that's, well, she's consuming a lot of salt, and we do not recommend it. But we'll talk more about this trend in just a moment. Thanks for listening. I'm Dylan.
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0: This afternoon, expect possible rain showers after 3 p.m. under mostly cloudy conditions. The high will be near 70 with a light southeast wind. Tonight, anticipate more potential rain showers before 2 a.m. with a low around 53 and an east wind from 5 to 10 miles per hour. Tomorrow, enjoy mostly sunny skies with a high near 70 and a gentle northeast breeze. Tomorrow night, expect clear conditions with a low around 50. On Tuesday, look forward to mostly sunny weather with a high in the mid-70s.
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Do you remember when your body would let you put almost absolutely anything in it and, you know, it was easy to take off weight? You could eat whatever you wanted. I'm Dylan. Yeah, I remember that too. Things are different, right? Past a certain age. And well, that's why we do not recommend salsa. So it's salt and a woman has gone viral online because she takes her salty chips and then she dips them in more salt. Of course, medical professionals are freaking out about this. One guy said, listen, that's a symptom. That's not a snack. You need to get checked out. Do you remember the meme that was viral a couple of years ago? It was, don't let anybody treat you like free salsa. You're cheese dip, baby. Cheese dip. And here we are now. Now I'm hungry again.

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games. And you know what I'm talking about. Just let me know if you wanna go to that home out on the range. They got a lot of nice girls.

The new Rolling Stones album. I'm learning even more today. So Foreign Tongues is out July 10th. We've talked about that. Charlie Watts is going to make an appearance on this new album. Maybe you're thinking, Dylan, he's been gone for a couple of years now. Yeah, they still had some stuff from previous recordings. That's how he's making this new album. Guests on this album, Paul McCartney, Steve Winwood, The Cure's Robert Smith, and then also Chad Smith from the Red Hot Chili Peppers. It's going to be a great album.

From BOC to BTO, Sabbath to Steve Miller, and every Red Eye party anthem in between, this is the greatest collection of classic rock ever made. WRYU.

0: people are talking about this online. The strangest thing that your dog has eaten. My story ends with, oh, I'm so glad that's not poop. We'll talk more in a couple minutes. Thanks for listening. I'm Dylan.
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3: This afternoon, expect possible rain showers after 3 p.m. under mostly cloudy conditions. The high will be near 70 with a light southeast wind. Tonight, anticipate more potential rain showers before 2 a.m. with a low around 53 and an east wind from 5 to 10 miles per hour. Tomorrow, enjoy mostly sunny skies with a high near 70 and a gentle northeast breeze. Tomorrow night, expect clear conditions with a low around 50. On Tuesday, look forward to mostly sunny weather with a high in the mid-70s.
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People online have made a list of the strangest things their dog has eaten. Somebody said over 2 pounds of sand in one sitting. Wow. The floor of a boat. Ooh, that's expensive. 2 full wasp's nests. I would worry about the dog, wouldn't you? Thanks for hanging out. I'm Dylan. So Eleanor, the Shepherd Husky mix, I was dog sitting, and this was a couple of years ago. So I had this beagle puppy along with Eleanor, and they were, it was a nightmare. I mean, they were hell on wheels together. So I wake up the one morning and I see these little brown pieces all over the living room. And, you know, I'm kind of tired. 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It was one of those moments. I'm so happy this isn't poop.

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0: The latest food trend, should you choose to try this, is blue hot dogs. People are taking regular old hot dogs and boiling them in blue Gatorade. One food blogger was doing a review on this, and he said the smell when you boil the hot dog in the blue Gatorade. Yeah, I can't even imagine, and I don't want to try it. His review of it was, it might be something fun to do for the kiddos, you know, to give them blue hot dogs.
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Metallica has changed the way their social media layouts look, and it's got people wondering, is there a big announcement? What is happening? Honestly, I've looked all over the internet, and it doesn't seem like anybody's got a final answer exactly what is happening, but Metallica's Black Album turns 35 years old this summer. So are they working on a reissue or something? Maybe.

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0: Rocky Horror Picture Show. You a fan? You're going to be able to see the Rocky Horror Picture Show at the Sphere in Vegas. There's going to be dates for that next year. How cool would it be to see it, you know, in a venue like that?
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2: Tonight, expect occasional rain showers before 2 a.m. under mostly cloudy conditions, with temperatures dipping to 55. Tomorrow, enjoy mostly sunny skies as temperatures rise to a pleasant 72 with a gentle northeast breeze. Tomorrow night remains mostly clear with a low around 51. Tuesday continues the sunny trend with a high near 75. By Wednesday, anticipate early morning showers, followed by possible thunderstorms under partly sunny skies. Highs will be in the mid-70s with a light southwest wind.
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On this one, I'm reading between the lines a little bit, but I would say if you've always wanted to see Iron Maiden, see them on this tour, because Bruce Dickinson has come out and said he would rather do another Maiden album than head right back out on the road again. In fact, they are so serious about showing up for their tour dates, they're not going to make the Rock and Roll Hall of Fame induction. And it's not a snub. They already had a date booked. Fans had already bought tickets. They're missing their induction, and they're showing up for their tour date.

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0: Simon Says, turn up your radio. Yeah, I'm talking to you. Simon Says, turn up your radio. Simon Says, don't look at the radio that way. You probably remember Simon Says from childhood. There's a streaming service that is going to turn that game into a competition. We'll talk more about this.
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are you with following directions? Me? It depends. Sometimes okay. Other times I could be better. One of the streaming services is turning the childhood game Simon Says into a competition. It says contestants will face a gauntlet of cunning challenges. Strategic mind games. There is no release date for this. No word on who is going to play Simon. Simon Says, bring the woman on the radio a cheeseburger. I'm kidding. I'm kidding. I'll get one as soon as you and I get done talking today. And I am going to have.

0: Have you ever had to put money in a swear jar? Yeah, I'm Dylan. Not in years, though, because my niece is 18. But, you know, back when she was younger, yeah, they had a swear jar when Auntie D came. And Alana, my niece, definitely scored. Let's talk about swearing and money here in just a moment.
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0: Tonight, expect occasional rain showers before 2 a.m. under mostly cloudy conditions, with temperatures dipping to 55. Tomorrow, enjoy mostly sunny skies as temperatures rise to a pleasant 72, with a gentle northeast breeze. Tomorrow night remains mostly clear with a low around 51. Tuesday continues the sunny trend with a high near 75. By Wednesday, anticipate early morning showers, followed by possible thunderstorms under partly sunny skies. Highs will be in the mid-70s with a light southwest wind.
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tennis champ is coughing up all of his winnings because he wouldn't stop swearing. So a French tennis player faces potential financial penalties following a controversial BBC television interview in London. So this 25-year-old repeatedly used the F word during a live courtside segment. Now, the host of this TV show kept telling him, please don't cuss, don't cuss. The broadcast was terminated. He later posted on Instagram saying, I was just joking. I hope you guys didn't get offended. Well, here's the deal. Those violations, every F-bomb, $5,000 fine for every F-bomb. He said it seven times. It will cost him $35,000. How much should he earn from winning the tournament? $44,000. There goes that money.

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2: Tonight, expect occasional rain showers before 2 a.m. under mostly cloudy conditions, with temperatures dipping to 55. Tomorrow, enjoy mostly sunny skies as temperatures rise to a pleasant 72 with a gentle northeast breeze. Tomorrow night remains mostly clear with a low around 51. Tuesday continues the sunny trend with a high near 75. By Wednesday, anticipate early morning showers, followed by possible thunderstorms under partly sunny skies. Highs will be in the mid-70s with a light southwest wind.
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3: I want to tell you a story about the house went blue. I come home one Friday, had to tell the landlady I done lost my job. She said, that don't confront me, long as I get my money next Friday. 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

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Everybody funny.

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2: Tonight, expect occasional rain showers before 2 a.m. under mostly cloudy conditions, with temperatures dipping to 55. Tomorrow, enjoy mostly sunny skies as temperatures rise to a pleasant 72 with a gentle northeast breeze. Tomorrow night remains mostly clear with a low around 51. Tuesday continues the sunny trend with a high near 75. By Wednesday, anticipate early morning showers, followed by possible thunderstorms under partly sunny skies. Highs will be in the mid-70s with a light southwest wind.
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